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15: A better life with Dr. Sanjay Gupta.
16: We all know how important it is to stay active as we age, especially as we get older. But I've come to realize that for as good as people are about getting their cardio in, a lot of older folks really don't seem to be doing the recommended amount of strength training or even understand why it's so important. It helps you stay functional and therefore independent for as long as possible. Certified strength and conditioning specialist Dana Santis says a great place to start is not with dumbbells or barbells, but with your body weight, which allows you to build strength while also learning how your body moves and where your limitations exist. It also reduces the risk of overwhelming your connective tissue, which adapts more slowly than muscles as we get older. Once you're comfortable, you can dial up that intensity, but do it slowly, do it carefully. I'm Dr. Sanjay Gupta, helping you live a better life.
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with Baby Keem and Good Flirts. I did the story earlier about Baby Keem. In a recent interview, he said that he thinks he's better than rap's big three. That would be Kendrick, Drake, and J. Cole, right? And, you know, he is aspiring to be the best of the best, Baby Keem is, right? So good for him, man. I love that. What's going on? Louis Cruz hanging out 97.7 and 90.

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Happy Friday. I am done. 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Enjoy your Friday night, man. Have a great weekend. And if you miss it, just a little FYI, all weekend we're hooking up tickets to see Kehlani. Have a good one.

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2: I wasn't ready for that one.
0: We are here, baby. Glad to be here. Another day, another show.
3: Yes, sir.
0: We're going to kick things off with an interesting perspective, right? Like, when you think about your partner, this is somebody, especially if you've been together a long time, that's like, what's the term? Ride or die. Everyone knows that.
3: Yeah.
0: They're your better half. They know everything about you. You feel like they're your number one supporter. Our co-host, Nicasio, just found out, in his opinion, that his girl of, what, 15 years now?
3: Yeah.
0: Amber, baby mom.
3: Yeah.
0: She does not take his DJ career seriously.
4: I don't either.
3: I mean, she used to be a fan.
4: Yes. It just sucks. Used to.
0: He's going to talk all about it and break down what happened next. Right here.

0: Okay, so Nicasio is feeling some type of way. He's always feeling some type of way. But today, I want to hear the actual reasoning behind this. You feel that your baby mom, Amber, doesn't take your job serious. Now, not this job, but DJing.
1: Me DJing, yes.
0: Okay, why?
1: Because recently, my brother had his 30th birthday, and it was big. He was like, you know, I want you to DJ, you know, I want you to, you know, go all out, you know, I just want to dance the night away. I said, okay, cool. So I DJed it. And then, you know, 2 days after, my girl was like, hey, we didn't get your brother anything. I said, what do you mean? She's like, we didn't get him a gift. And I said, well, my gift was DJing his party. And she was like, I still think we should get him a gift. I was like, no. I was like, I was sitting there. I'm like, no, I was like, this is what I gave him. Like, I DJed for him. But then I started to think, I'm like, you don't think, I was like, there's no value in what I do? Like, you don't think there's no, like, you think that what I do has, like, no doesn't value. Make no, no money. Value. Yeah, yeah, yeah.
0: Say no value one more time.
1: Good God. I'm trying to make it a better way. Well,
0: do you think you've had better, do you think you've had better sets?
1: Well, yes, but.
0: She's like, you didn't do the best. I mean, we need to get some towels or something.
1: She was drunk. So.
2: Was it a pre-produced mix you just threw on?
1: No, it was just, I did my thing, but it's just
3: for
1: like...
3: For how long?
1: It was for 2 hours, but like, because my dad DJed the other half, and so...
2: Did your dad get your brother a present?
1: Probably,
2: oh.
1: Yeah.
2: Hmm.
1: But why, though? Like, I feel like that my presence is my present.
2: Oh, here we go again.
0: That's your brother. This is family. Yeah. I feel like you should have still got something.
1: I wanted to enjoy the party. Instead, I was working.
3: Only for 2 hours. And if this was anyone else, I would say, like, yes, like, that is enough. But because this is your brother, you should get him something.
1: This is crazy. So now I'm paying double.
2: Well, how much would you normally charge for a 2-hour set?
1: I probably would hit him for a G-ski.
2: $1,000 for 2 hours?
1: Yeah.
0: My hat just flew off my head.
1: I mean, you got
2: cap in America.
0: Cap in the hat.
1: You got to
0: eat some cap and crunch.
1: You got to consider my sound guy, my rider. I mean, you got to consider those things.
2: Oh, my God. Oh, that's you.
0: Damn.
3: Do people ever book you?
1: Huh?
3: Do people ever book you?
1: Oh, yeah, for sure.
2: No, that's just his price. You didn't get it.
0: Let's talk to Erisika. Her husband apparently doesn't respect what she does for a living.
2: Oh,
0: we'll see what she got to say about it. Next,
4: Tino Kachina.

0: Okay, wait. All right,
1: so we're talking about your job, what you do for a living, and whether or not your partner respects it. Because Nicasio feels that his girlfriend doesn't respect his DJing.
2: Yeah, she told me DJing my brother's party didn't count as a gift.
1: This guy's always trying to get out of buying somebody something.
0: I know.
3: Cheapo.
1: However he can, just cheap.
2: Service is a present.
1: Let's talk to Arisika. You said your man doesn't respect what you do?
4: Yeah, he thinks that when he comes home, he should go to sleep and take a nap, and I should be cooking and doing everything else because I should be okay from work because I don't do anything, according to him.
1: What do you do?
4: I am an instructional assistant for a school.
1: Oh, no, you're dealing with people with nonstop attitudes and energy. You're the one that should come home and relax a little bit.
4: He's the one snoring when I get here.
2: Just one question, and this will finalize this whole thing.
1: God.
2: Who makes the most money?
3: Stop it.
2: Hold on. Let her answer.
3: No, you don't have to answer that.
2: Who makes the most money between you two?
4: What does that make a difference?
1: Exactly.
2: Let him sleep.
1: Nicasio thinks money just equates everything.
2: Yeah. It equates to work ethic.
3: He obviously doesn't make enough for her to stay home.
1: Oh damn.
2: Well, that's their problem.
1: So is Tom Brady extremely wild and lost his mind, or extremely genius and gonna get just even more millions for his new coconut drink? Let's talk about it next.
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3: And I won.
2: Yeah, I'm going to go out. I'm going to get some miles in, so I'm running. And then there's this pickup truck, a huge one. So he hits the gas and guns it. And comes inches from hitting me. The tires screeched. And I yell, WTF! And look at the guy, and he's huge. And thankfully, he was reasonable because I think he would have beat me up.
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4: This is

0: Okay, win.
1: Tom Brady, one of the greatest of all time. We know this.
2: Yeah.
1: He's launched a coconut water, and I want to play the commercial for you because clearly they know what they're doing, right? So marketing move, I think it's smart. But I do want to know the actual reasoning behind the name. Matt looks confused. You haven't heard of this?
0: I have not. And coconut water is great for you.
1: This is 100% true. I swear to God. And I'm not being derogatory because this is the name of a product that's being sold.
0: Uh-oh.
1: And it's, again, it's coconut water.
0: Okay.
1: It's called Good Nut.
3: Oh, my gosh.
1: Let's listen to the commercial.
4: Are you launching another celebrity seltzer brand?
5: No, I'm launching a brand new coconut water. It's actually really good.
4: Oh, what's it called?
5: So we called coconut farmers in Vietnam for this one, which, when you care about ingredients, it's kind of a huge deal.
4: Not who you called, what's it called?
5: You called me!
4: Okay, just tell me what it's called, Tom.
5: When you have a product this good, it doesn't matter what it's called, okay?
4: Yeah, it kind of does.
6: And it's exclusively on GoPuff.
0: Exclusively?
3: I was going to say, is this targeted towards men? Because no, I'm going to be like, yeah, I'm drinking Good Nut.
1: Someone just tuned in right now. It's like, what are you talking about?
0: Nut's not a bad word. It's just slang for a bad thing. You know what I mean?
6: Is this an energy drink or is it just like,
1: it's just coconut water.
0: Which electrolyte wise is the best thing you can drink besides actual water.
1: Just why brand it like that? What do you think? Just marketing? Just people are going to talk about it?
0: Yeah, look at it. We're talking about it. It's all over the internet. It's like Tom Brady launches the coconut water he won't even say the name of. You know?
6: What if it tastes like crap? Is it bad nut? Like,
1: yeah, I guess, right? If it's good, then it's good nut. If it's bad, it's bad nut. If it's mid, it's mid nut.
0: Mid nut.
3: And if you drink it fast.
0: Fast nut.
6: Stank nut.
0: That's different.
1: Okay, let's switch topics. There's a woman going viral for saying that men are no longer persuasive with women. Basically, they ask you on a date, you say no, and that's it. Let's dive more into it next.
0: Okay, win.

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1: Okay, when
0: there is a woman going viral for saying that men are, they're just basically not persuasive with women anymore. She said they ask you out on a date and then you say no and then that's it. I mean, Saria, do you agree with this? I know, again, you haven't dated in a while, but you have single friends. You hear the stories.
2: Yeah, right.
3: Yes, but also I just think people are scared of rejection. And I think on social media, and I think it goes both ways. Like, I think men make fun of women on social media. Women make fun of men on social media. So people are just afraid of, like, I know, being a meme or going viral.
0: My thing is, if you ask someone on a date and they say no, why would it be anything else? Like, you said no.
4: Exactly.
1: Yeah, women want us to, you know, men to not be creepy. And if you shoot your shot, you get rejected, you walk away.
2: Yeah, don't chase.
3: If she doesn't like you, she's not going to go on the date. And that's just what it is.
1: Facts.
3: Because if it's like, if she finds you attractive, she's going to say yes.
0: The Nick Coaster on Instagram said, why waste our time on someone who isn't interested?
1: Yeah.
0: I mean, I agree 1,000%.
2: I read this thing and it said that go for the girl that's interested in you. That's like, you know, head over heels for you, because that's what's going to make the relationship last long.
0: Ooh, here's one. El Potential on Instagram in the comments said, want to know why men don't push anymore? Because persuasion is considered harassment.
2: Oh my God.
1: Woo! It can be.
2: Yeah. I agree. And shout out to King.
3: But also, because I do think that there are men who literally, like, do not leave you alone, and it's like you're not getting the hint. So I feel like there is, like, this balance, but how do you find it in a world of, like, yeah, where people are like, you're harassing me. And
0: Jay Harone said, who the hell loves rejection more than once? If you say no, I'm done. Bye. Yeah, I don't get it, man. Again, this goes back to why dating sucks in 2026, man. If you want to share your horror stories, I have a podcast for the entire thing. It's called Laugh at Love. Wherever you stream your favorite podcast, just search for Tino Cochino, Laugh at Love. New episode just dropped. Is anybody in the room a second born?
3: No.
2: Suck.
0: This says that, and this is like legit, like according to a new study, secondborns are the biggest cause of chaos at home and in society. We're going to talk about this next.
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1: If you are a secondborn, this says, I guess secondborns are the biggest cause of chaos at home and in society as a whole. What's the reasoning according to the study?
2: It just says that they are more likely to stir up chaos, from playful troublemaking to sibling rivalry. They often keep the family life lively, and researchers think this may come from growing up with an older sibling to compete with, which can make secondborns more rebellious, bold, or attention-seeking in their own way.
3: And smarter, right? I mean, because they have a sibling to...
1: I mean, let's...
4: Street smart.
1: The only person that has three kids in here that can kind of weigh this out and do the math would be Matt.
4: Yeah. My second born is my daughter, and she is actually the most responsible, even-keeled, low-tempered child of my three. Mm-hmm. The one that's going to be a problem is my oldest. Like, he's just... He's very strong-willed. He's the chaos. He's the walking chaos. He'll be chaos in life. I think he'll be very successful. But, you know, he's not everybody's cup of tea.
1: Hey, Siri, what does even-keeled mean?
3: That's awesome.
4: Chill.
1: She didn't talk, but it says even-keeled is an English idiom that means stable, balanced, and not subject to sudden change.
4: There you go. Not chaotic.
3: I'm okay with not using that word ever in my life.
1: Yeah, yeah, same.
4: And now you know it.
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0: Okay, tell me what song this is that features Lil Wayne.
1: Yes, is it Turning Me On featuring Lil Wayne?
0: Yes, you're a winner.
2: Oh my God, yes.
1: Yes, thank you.
0: Yes, are you a big Lil Wayne fan?
1: Yes, but not even just that. My husband's a huge fan since he was really like a little kid. And when we first got together, we've been together 18 years.

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0: 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Sometimes you got to ask people that aren't in your direct circle for an opinion to kind of get some perspective. Today's situation coming from who and what is it?
2: Brianna doesn't know if she wants her husband to take a promotion at work.
0: I mean, that sounds crazy. Sheesh. Gas is so expensive. Everything's so expensive. A little more money sounds good. There's got to be a reason that she doesn't want him to take it. So we're going to read her DM and talk all about it. Listener Therapy is coming up next.
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0: you're at a point in the world where everything is more expensive. So, if, I mean, you had a chance to make some more money, I would think you would take that.
1: Yep. Mm-hmm.
0: Our listener, Brianna, does not know if she wants her husband to take a promotion that he's been offered at work.
2: Ooh.
3: Hi.
0: Yeah, man. The DM that she sent to me says, listen, my husband got offered a promotion at work, and his bump in pay wouldn't be life-changing, but it would definitely relieve the money stress that we've been dealing with since we started having kids. That part is great. The problem is it would change his work hours so that we're working at opposite times of the day, meaning we would hardly get to see each other at all during the week. Listen, I love my time with my husband, and I think it's very important. We've been discussing, and he's thinking, I mean, like, you know, it sucks, but at the same time, we need the money, so why not do it? She said, I think we're just trading one stress for another, and I think he should turn it down, and we can find another way to help make ends meet.
3: Boom.
1: That's crazy.
0: All right, so you said boom. You think the time's important and more
3: Absolutely.
0: Valuable than
3: Work
0: the promotion?
3: Life balance, and you got to be right at home or else you can't be right anywhere else. That's what I think.
0: And Nicasio, you said crazy. He needs to take the promotion.
1: Yeah, you can't be right at home if you don't have the funds.
0: Oh, damn.
3: Nah. Love is all that matters.
1: I ain't living normal. Oh, that's crazy. I ain't living cheap and normal.
3: Yes, you are.
1: I'm not doing that at home. I'm not doing that at
3: you
1: home.
3: You are living
1: I'm
3: cheap
1: not,
3: and normal.
1: I'm not
3: I know
1: doing
3: where
1: that
3: you
1: at
3: live.
1: Home. I want to be comfortable at home.
0: Matt said, I know where you live.
3: You're living cheap and normal, like me.
1: No, I'm not.
0: Matt says it's because his wife's a doctor and she supports him.
1: Oh, that's why.
3: Yeah,
1: oh,
3: we're
1: yeah,
3: not like
1: why.
3: Making crazy money. We're living like normal people. We drive a beat up minivan, but it's paid off, you know? Low yeah, stress.
1: I know. I can't. You imagine dying? Like, it's just like. And like the last car you had was a van.
3: Yeah, I
1: Who
3: know.
1: Cares?
0: I would care. Let's talk to Letty. I need some female perspective. Serena's not in today, so we'll see what she thinks about the whole situation. Next.
3: Right here on K-Win.
4: I am reincarnated. 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

0: talking about turning down a promotion. Okay, it's Listener Therapist Tino Cochino Radio. Brianna reached out because her husband got offered a promotion, but it's not a big bump in pay, and it would be life-changing for the couple because the entire schedule is going to shift, and so now they're going to hardly see each other throughout the week.
1: Yeah.
0: And she just thinks that could, you know, potentially mess things up down, like, in the long run with the relationship. Letty, what's it sound like to you?
2: I'm thinking that the husband should turn the position down because family time is just so much more valuable than with life gives you lemons, you make lemonade. So what I'm trying to say is they're going to figure it out. There's always other avenues to make ends meet, you know, like make some meals, budget your spending, cut down on other stuff that's not necessary, and it'll work itself out. Trust me.
0: How's the restroom treating you today?
2: AKA
0: it's
2: the hallway, but
3: okay, that's a big ass hallway.
0: I was like, that echo is real. You had the reverb.
3: Yeah,
0: that's where boys and men would go rehearse.
2: Right.
0: All right, celebrity gossip, tea time. What's everyone talking about? I'm gonna tell you this: the Backstreet Boys, guys, you know what it is. I'm a 39 year old man. I'm still a BSB fan all day.
3: More than NSYNC.
0: Brian, the lead singer, his son Bailey, he's got a new song, and they sent it to us to kind of like premiere low key.
3: Oh,
0: so I want to play a clip of it for you next.
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2: 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I'm Jack Harlow.
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0: 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For years, our producer Matt has been all about gentle parenting. Yeah. Something has changed.
1: I have ruined my children.
0: We're talking discipline. 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

0: Okay, win.
1: Gentle parenting. It's one of them things that I just... I mean, I don't have kids, so I know it's tough to take my opinion for anything, but I just don't feel like gentle parenting does anything. Like, I feel like there needs to be some type of... In life, for whatever it is. They're just... You need to know there's a consequence. Yeah. Our producer, Matt, has felt the opposite of this since I've known him.
0: Forever, yeah.
1: But as of late, that mind's been turning. What's going on?
0: It's weird because, you know, my wife and I, we always try to be gentle parents. We took parenting classes about it, like all about it. Don't spank. Use gentle timeouts, gentle words. Don't scream at your kids. But man, and it's all started because I saw this Instagram video of like just a bunch of clips of moms asking their kids to do something politely and nicely. And the kids don't do it until they scream at them. It was like over and over. Charlie, don't get in the fridge. Don't get in the fridge. Don't get in the fridge. And then he closes the fridge. Ah. And yeah. The only time the kid reacts and does what they want is when they scream at him, yeah. You know, or when they're getting berated. And I've kind of realized the same thing with my kids. My kids have turned out to be little a-holes, not listening to us until we actually scream at them and take away their whole life. Like ground them for a month or something. And even like I've gotten to the point where I really want to spank my kids.
2: My son's 4 years old right now, but he still doesn't know. And so he's just throwing out the words that he just hears. Mm-hmm. And like the other day, like I made him mad and he turns around, "You little freaky." But I know what he meant to say. Like, but it's just funny because I feel like I have to spank him and do whatever I have to do now before he gets to where Matt's kids are at now.
0: But I mean, my kids are good kids. They're just a little...
1: Yeah, the only one you could really spank now would be the youngest, because the other one's 30. You're not spanking a 13-year-old or an 11-year-old.
2: Yeah, you are.
0: I still don't want to actually spank him, because when I do, I feel the like immediate guilt and I feel terrible. And it's because, you know, when they do something, I'm seeing red, right? Like I'm just emotional and I don't let myself calm down to have a conversation. But it just drives me crazy when they fight.
1: So our listener, Crystal, 1,000% believes gentle parenting is the wrong move. And she will explain her reasoning next. Right here.

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1: On K-Win. We are talking gentle parenting on Tino Cochino Radio. Our producer, Matt, has always been a believer in it up until late.
2: I've seen the light.
1: he's starting to reconsider. Let's talk to Crystal. What's up?
3: You cannot gentle parent ungentle kids.
1: Ooh.
3: And in today's time, these kids are super spoiled and entitled in a way that I feel like our generation wasn't.
1: It sucks because I feel like millennial parents, they had the mindset of, I'm going to do everything different for my kid so my kid doesn't have to experience that, which in theory is a great idea. But then that entitlement and all these weird vibes kind of come into play, and we're where we are now. And I think that's why Matt is starting to see that the gentle parenting didn't work. And so now that's why he wants to kind of, you know, reconsider.
3: Definitely reconsider. And I mean, do you do punishments and stuff and take away all their stuff?
2: Yeah, like the only thing my oldest son cares about is taking away his PS5 or his gaming computer. So I just find what they love and I just rip it away from them. And I actually have to follow through, which we are terrible at.
3: My daughter just lost the BTS concert. We told her, if you keep your grades up, bought her $1,000 tickets to go sit front row. She's like obsessed with BTS. She didn't keep it up. So I ended up taking her little sister. I tried to sell them. I was like, but you're going to feel bad.
2: God, the disrespect.
3: No one bought the ticket. So I took her little sister and we had a good time. And she definitely felt that, like, she was so sad about that. Now I guarantee you those grades and that behavior will be good.
1: Crystal, thank you so much for the call. I appreciate it.
2: Yep.
1: Listen, the Backstreet Boys, one of my favorite groups ever, man. I'm 39. Ooh. Judge me if you want. Tell me why I love them. We've got lead singer Brian Littrell checking in with his son, Bailey, because Bailey has a new single. We're talking all about it next.
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1: I'm super excited, man. We have a special guest checking in right now. Two special guests, actually. We played new single from Bailey Littrell a little earlier inside Tea Time. And he's actually the son of Brian Littrell, lead singer for the Backstreet Boys. And they're both checking in right now at Chino Go Chino Radio. What's up, fellas? How we feeling?
2: What's going on?
1: Bro, before we talk business or any of that, I'm low-key jealous. Bailey, I saw you went to the Wiener Circle out in Chicago.
3: Yes.
1: And they treated you like shit, man.
3: Man, my hands were sweating right before I walked in. I was scared. I knew what I came to do.
1: If you guys have never heard of this restaurant, basically you go in and place your order and the whole theme is they treat you like shit.
4: Oh.
1: Like they cuss at you and like they were making fun of Bailey's mustache and in every way, like it's almost like they want to push you to fight.
4: Yeah.
1: It's so nuts. I mean, the fact you even went, bro, salute to you.
3: It's like brutal. Everybody was getting roasted.
1: Before we talk the single and work and everything like that, how is life, man? How are you guys doing?
2: Pretty good, busy, but good.
3: Yeah,
2: right.
3: It's insane. We got to we get to do things like this together, and it's super fun. And then you're traveling the world doing your thing, and
2: You know, what an opportunity to get to do this together, because it's, you know, I get to pass the torch. I feel like Mr. Miyagi, and he's, you know, he's Daniel's son. It's like, follow my lead a little bit. You know, my dad never. No, he didn't have the knowledge of the music business to share or help me. So this is a blessing, man. He's got a great God-given talent, and it shows, and you can hear it. It's actually really, really good. So it's not, you know, it's not a fluff piece. I'm not blowing smoke up your butt. You're really good and talented. So, you know, we're ready for the world.
1: It's so interesting because I'm 39. So obviously I grew up with Backstreet. I mean, you guys were literally like a part of my childhood. And yeah. I remember seeing, you know, videos of Bailey on stage from back then. Bailey, like, do you remember stuff? Like, I don't remember a ton of my childhood, which is kind of weird to think about. Do you remember those moments, Bailey?
3: I do remember a lot of them, but I would say there's two, you know, big core memories of getting up there at, you know, 5 or 6 years old and introducing them and taking my cousin Mason out on stage with the little wagon.
2: Mason. Yeah.
3: And it's stuff like that are kind of the core memories in front of your family and friends. And then you think from, you know, being that young all the way till now, it's just kind of like when people say, you know, how did you know you wanted to do this? It's kind of like, well, that's my first memory, honestly, is getting up there and doing stuff like that and just thinking, okay, how do we get there ourselves? Like, how do we do this?
1: I mean, it's like Brian said, to have the opportunity to pass a torch down to your kid and he's seen what you've done and now you get to watch him do his thing. It's just, I think it's dope, man.
4: Beautiful thing.
1: If you're just tuning in, we have Brian Littrell of the Backstreet Boys and his son Bailey Littrell. Bailey has a new song that is out now. It's called So Be It, and we're talking all about it next.
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0: they win.
1: If you're just tuning in, welcome to Tito Cochino Radio. We have got special guest Brian Littrell of the Backstreet Boys and his son Bailey Littrell, who has a new song that he's very excited about, man. I want to play a clip of it for you real quick. It's called

0: We had Jason Derulo in the studio a week or so ago, and he was premiering his new song with us. And I was telling him, bro, like, radio needs that. We need these feel-good summer songs. And I feel like you kind of hit the nail on the head with it, man. It's got that summer vibe, bro. It's kind of what, you know, we need right now to feel good.
1: Oh, dude, thank you so much. And that's
2: what we've been talking about.
1: Yeah. they heard it, and, you know, we were in the studio, and we're working, and everyone's like, this is tropical. Like, this is the summer song.
0: Brian, I wanted to quickly shout you guys out for the tour or for the residency at The Sphere. I mean, bro, it's legit one of the best shows I've ever seen in my life.
2: Dude, when did you come?
3: The first night.
2: Really?
3: Man. The whole night was cool. Because it was the first night. I remember we were at Tao having dinner, and the DJ started doing a Backstreet set, and everybody was there having dinner before. And, bro, you would have thought it was a day party in the restaurant. It was just nuts. The energy was crazy. And then just everything about it, man. It's such a well-put-together show. And even on, bro, when you, I'm a grown-ass man, Brian, but... When you guys did It's Gotta Be You, and it all breaks down and you hit that note, I almost shed a goddamn tear, man. It was such a moment, bro. I felt like everybody was just like, we're here. He's doing it. We're on. It was so cool, man. Yeah.

0: check in today. Mm-hmm. And the new single, man, So Be It. Just congrats on it, man.
1: Thank you so much, dude. Seriously, thank you for taking the time.
2: Let me just say thank you, guys, because we talk about this with Bailey all the time. This is the old school approach of radio, making relationships and building, you know, building a career. And this is what Bailey's doing. He has been doing that for quite some time. But now with the new genre of music, it's like, welcome to the world. And I just want to say thank you guys for your support. It goes a long, long way. And hopefully we can hook up in Vegas. That'd be awesome.
0: Next. Rapper Young Jeezy takes himself on dates, and he thinks every man should do it too. Okay. I agree. I've been doing this. I pamper myself. We'll talk all about it next.
3: On K-Win.

0: thoughts on it. Rapper Young Jeezy said he thinks men should take themselves on dates. What are your thoughts when you hear that, Matt?
1: I think it's great. I think self-care is very important. I do that to myself all the time.
0: Nicasio's laughing. You're not a fan of this?
2: I just don't know. I feel like me taking myself on a date and then Matt is just different. It's just different.
0: There's another way to word it too, right? Like, I don't know if it's dating yourself, but that is what Jeezy said. He said that he is dating himself and he believes every man should learn how to enjoy his own company. He said that the practice is not about being lonely. It's about self-reflection, discipline, personal growth, and taking time to check in with yourself without distractions. I get this. Like, especially like if you're always hanging out with people, or you got a big entourage and stuff like that.
3: Yeah.
0: You got to know how to disconnect. I love alone time. That's part of the reason I love traveling. Like, I love going to the airport on my own, having a little lunch by myself, checking into the hotel. It feels good. Like, I don't feel weird ever.
2: It's because you don't have to report to anyone. You don't have to. You're on your own time.
0: I agree.
2: You get up, you know, you get up from that table. You can stay at that table as long as you want.
0: It's weird. When I first was going through the divorce, it felt a little weird because I spent most of my time with, my wife.
1: Yeah, yeah.
0: And so once I started to kind of get comfortable with the idea, I realized I was like, oh, this is kind of nice. I come home and I got to check in.
1: No arguing.
0: I can go do whatever I want. I can sleep in a living room.
1: No.
0: I can
1: no toxicity.
2: You can scroll and click on any page
0: while
2: and be
0: you're
2: cool.
0: Watching TV and not worry. Yeah. I don't know. It's just there's a sense of freedom that I think. Here's the thing. I'm a relationship guy. I love being in a relationship. But I do agree with Jeezy on the fact that you got to know how to be good with you.
1: Yes.
0: Before you can be good with somebody else.
3: Yes.
0: You can't depend on somebody else. So you got to be comfortable in your own skin.
2: Yeah, for sure.
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18: A better life with Dr. Sanjay Gupta.
19: People have started using AI for all sorts of things, but I cannot think of an area where the stakes are higher than your health. First of all, I'll tell you this. I know doctors who have cracked some seemingly impossible cases with the help of AI, so it can be a powerful tool. But AI can also hallucinate, provide bad advice, and be just as confident when it does that. If you do decide to plug any personal medical information into one of these chatbots, you should know that while the companies that created them have robust privacy protections in place, they are not bound by HIPAA, like your healthcare provider is. Whatever the advice presented to you, take it with a degree of healthy skepticism. Always get a second opinion. And remember, if you ever experience concerning symptoms, skip the AI consult and head straight to the ER. I'm Dr. Sanjay Gupta, helping you live a better life.

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1: Yeah, I'm going to go out. I'm going to get some miles in, so I'm running. And then there's this pickup truck, a huge one. So he hits the gas and guns it. And comes inches from hitting me. The tires screeched. And I yell, WTF! And look at the guy, and he's huge. And thankfully, he was reasonable because I think he would have beat me up.
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6: 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I'm Tiger.
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2: Here we go.
1: Back to the music. K-Win. Yeah.

0: win.
1: Woo, game time, baby. Yeah. Let's do it. Are you smarter than a Costco? It's really easy. Ask the question, please.
2: Which athlete requires 10 to 12 hours of sleep and once had a custom-built specialized pillow perfectly calibrated for his head and neck? Is it A, Shohei Ohtani, B, LeBron James, or C, Victor Wembanyama?
1: We have Corelli on the line. She claims she's ready to play. So we'll see if she's smarter than Ocasio or not. Next.
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1: Are you smarter than Nicasio? Let's play the game. This is Corelli.
2: Yes.
1: I've never heard your name before. What inspired it?
2: My mom's name is Karina, so it's K-A-R. My grandma's name's Elisa, so she kind of grabbed the first three letters of her name, first three letters of my grandma's name, and made Corelli.
1: That is very cool. I like that. There's so many just random weird names out there. Your name's pretty. I just never heard it before. So shout out to you for being unique and original.
3: Shout out.
4: Like Matt.
1: All right. So let's have Nicasio give you a question. He'll give you some multiple choice answers.
4: Yes,
1: just pick the right one and we'll get you hooked up, okay?
2: Gotcha.
4: Which athlete requires 10 to 12 hours of sleep and once had a custom-built specialized pillow perfectly calibrated for his head and neck? Is it A, Shohei Ohtani, B, LeBron James, or C, Victor Wembanyama?
2: A, Ohtani.
4: Wow, bro.
1: Wow.
4: She got it.
2: It is.
1: Congratulations. Even you're shocked. You're like, what?
2: I just guessed.
1: No, that's it. Good job. Corelli, we're going to get you hooked up. You're having a good day. You have good energy right now. So I feel like you're in a good space, right?
2: Yes, I am. And I'm 8 months pregnant, so.
1: Oh,
4: damn. I was just going to ask if you're single.
1: Look at you. Do you have an interesting name picked out for your baby?
2: His name's
1: going to
2: be Isaiah. Kind of basic.
1: Oh!
5: Isaiah's cool. That's a nice name.
4: So you took the first two letters of
3: Isaac.
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1: This is kind of wild, dude. There are some parenting mistakes that may shorten your kids.
4: God.
3: I got the hiccups.
4: You're like a baby.
1: Where'd that come from? Someone burped me.
4: Oh, my God.
3: I put you over my shoulder.
1: Parenting mistakes that may shorten your kid's life. We'll share them with you next.

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1: This is kind of wild, man. There's a, this came out in an article with the New York Post, so it's got to be legit. These are parenting mistakes that may shorten your kid's life.
2: Yep, and they're very common mistakes.
1: God. All right, give me the first one.
2: First one is using a front-facing car seat too soon. So a lot of parents, they go, as soon as the minimum age or weight is met, they switch their kids from a rear-facing to a front-facing. But there's a pediatrician saying you should use that rear-facing as long as possible, and typically until ages 2 to 4, and sometimes longer, because a toddler's spine is still developing, and forward-facing crashes can place enormous stress on fragile structures like children. Children's spines.
1: Yeah. Matt's a 13-year-old kid, still rides reverse. He's like, Dad, what's going on?
2: I'm getting sick.
1: Number two,
2: giving into your toddler's picky eating habits. A lot of parents are just like, screw it, I'll just give my kid whatever he likes. I'm sick of fighting with him. But, you know, nutritionists say developing brains require nutrients from a variety of foods like fruits, vegetables, fatty fish, whole grains, nuts, and seeds.
1: That's why kids are so obese now. There's so many kids, bro. I got a friend with a kid that it looks like the, not, I'm not.
2: No.
1: I'm just saying, if you've ever seen Willy Wonka, the girl that eats the blueberries or whatever.
2: Mm. Oh, Veruca Salt.
1: And this kid is so young, and I'm just like, dude, you guys are feeding him the wrong stuff.
2: Or Augustus Gloop. Remember him? Same movie.
3: How do you know the last names?
2: I've seen it a lot.
1: Take care of your kids' nutrition. Please. It's important. Number three.
2: Not monitoring their social media use. That kind of goes without explanation needed, right?
1: Yeah, that's tough, man.
2: They're saying 16 and under should not have it.
1: They're saying that the new Toy Story movie, Tom Hanks spoke out and said that it's going to be one of the saddest scenes they've ever done or that people have ever seen. And it's because it revolves around the iPad.
2: Yeah,
1: and
2: it's genius.
1: There's a scene where the little girl realizes that she's getting bullied online and she doesn't understand why.
2: Oh, God.
1: Sad, right?
2: Crazy. Yeah, breaks
1: my heart. Because that's what it is. That's what I feel like as a parent, you definitely should be monitoring the things that your kids are watching and be in those comments, man. Because people are mean, they say some crazy things, and you just want to be able to talk your kids through it.
2: And limiting screen time.
1: There's one more. Give that to me. What is it?
2: Overscheduling and underplaying. So a lot of parents, they mean well by scheduling their kids like, oh, they got soccer, they got ballet, they got dance, cheerleading, whatever, like keeping them busy, but that can stress out your child, and you really need to leave a lot of time for free play where their minds can build and they can just kind of get creative on their own.
1: Ballet folklorico?
2: Yes. Only once a week.
1: All right, celebrity gossip, tea time. What's everyone talking about? Mm-hmm. I'm going to tell you this. The Backstreet Boys. Guys, you know what it is. I'm a 39-year-old man. I'm still a BSB fan all day.
2: More than NSYNC?
1: Brian, the lead singer, his son, Bailey, he's got a new song, and they sent it to us to kind of like premiere low-key.
2: Oh.
1: So I want to play a clip of it for you next.
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0: Jay win.
1: All right, so what's popping in the world of celebrities? We're going to talk Bailey Littrell, who is the son of Brian Littrell, lead singer for the Backstreet Boys. It's interesting, man. He's got a really cool story. So, I mean, when you think of Backstreet Boys, they've been around since, you know, we were kids, right? Like, just, they haven't left.
0: Yeah.
1: They've literally just been killing it for years. And I remember when I was a kid, I would watch shows, like, on MTV or whatever it was, of Backstreet, and Brian would bring out his son. He was like a kid. He'd stand on stage and do stuff. This is that kid. So he's always kind of been around. And a year ago, he was on American Idol. He was one of the only ones to ever perform, like, an original song versus something that was popping.
0: Yeah.
1: Which is either hit or miss, right? It's one of the things, like, the goal is to connect, and that's what you want to do. And I've seen in interviews, he's talked, like, he feels like it didn't go, you know, his way. And at the end of it, he felt like he kind of shut down. It was to himself, and he took, like, a year off, and he went to school and was, you know, doing his thing and just letting life.
0: Yeah.
1: But I feel like when you're passionate about something, you never really let that go. And so, you know, as the time went on, he was like, well, I still want to do music, man. I want to, like, this is my thing. And so he's got a new song, and

0: I like about the song is the fact that it's got kind of island vibes, like for the summertime. Mm-hmm. And like, I hear it, and I'm like, okay, I need to be on a beach with a drink and a baddie.
1: I need that no matter what.
0: So if you want to stream the song in its entirety, it's out now, man. Just look up Bailey Littrell. The song's called So Be It. Again, mm-hmm. it's streaming on all platforms right now. Mm-hmm. Go catch that vibe. And to top it off, coming up later in the show, we actually have Brian of the Backstreet Boys and his son Bailey checking in to chop it up. So that's on the way. Tino Goshino Radio. Hang out with us, man. Coming up next, Uber has revealed their top items left behind.
1: Ooh, this is fun.
0: Obviously, I mean, cell phones got to be one of the biggest, right? What else do you think would be a thing?
2: People's side chicks? They just leave them in the Uber and take off.
0: We'll share it all with you next.
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0: the top items left behind list. They do this every year. Cell phones got to be number one. I haven't looked at the list yet. I'm going to read them with you so we can have an organic reaction together. But I'm predicting cell phones. I mean, it's just, that's the one thing we all use nonstop all the time.
1: Yeah. I've never left a cell phone in Uber, but the back of an airplane seat, I've left like three cell phones.
2: We're not talking about that.
1: Okay,
2: I'm just
1: saying.
0: Yeah, Matt.
2: I would say.
0: Like, I like Salisbury
2: steak. I would say like a chapstick. You know, I feel like that's always gets
0: chapstick,
2: lost.
0: That's random. I can see that, maybe. AirPods?
1: Yes.
0: The list came out. Number 10, laptop.
1: Oh, my
2: God. Who's taking their laptop?
0: How do you leave your laptop? Yeah. That's huge. Number 9, jewelry. That makes sense.
2: Yep.
0: Mm-hmm. 8, glasses.
2: Yes.
0: 7, passport.
1: Oh, God.
0: 6, clothing. What y'all doing in the back?
2: I know.
0: Number 5, headphones.
1: Yeah.
0: Number 4, keys. Number 3, luggage. Bro, how do you forget your luggage? Chances are you got it. If you have luggage, the whole point of the car is to take you to the airport.
1: Oh, the driver's probably so mad.
2: Where's your mind at?
0: Number 2, wallet.
1: Yeah.
0: I didn't even think of a wallet.
2: Heck yeah.
0: And number 1, cell phone.
2: Wow.
0: I'm trying to think. I don't know if I've ever... It was a Christmas party that we had one year.
1: That was me.
0: Was it you? What'd you leave?
1: I left, we were doing like a white elephant, and I left the present in there.
2: That makes sense.
1: And like, I had to call the guy. He came back. He wanted to charge me. And I think I had to pay him like $30 to bring my thing back.
2: You were faded probably, so I can see
1: I was faded.
2: Yeah.
1: I was faded when we got in. I was faded when we got back in. It was
0: good when night. Are you not faded? That is the question.
1: Monday nights.
0: So I've decided to start a series on my Instagram, and it's called Things People Need to Stop.
1: I saw this video.
0: And it's just my personal opinion on things that people need to stop doing. I'll share them with you next, and you can tell me if you agree or disagree.
3: Okay,

0: Tay win.
1: All right, Serena, talk to me about this. Teen boys are choosing AI girlfriends over real ones. Hola!
2: So this study surveyed boys aged from 12 to 16 and found that 85% had talked with a chatbot, 20% knew someone who was dating an AI chatbot, and more than a quarter said they preferred the attention and connection from an AI partner over a real relationship. And the reason is because AI is easier, there's no rejection, and they can control the conversation. But experts are obviously worried that if, you know, they rely too heavily on AI companionship, they're going to miss the actual development of real world conversation.
1: That's the problem. You can get everything from a computer, right? You can go, now you can make your girlfriend, and then if you don't want to like go out and meet people, you just want to do your own thing, you can watch all the corn you want to watch.
0: Yeah.
1: I hate saying it like that.
0: It's half there these days.
1: But it's just like, bro, like you got to go live life, man. It's like the movie WALL-E.
2: Uh-huh.
1: Yes. Remember where they all just wear the things and they're all fat and they just live in their little AI world?
0: Yeah, bro,
1: gotta go live, man.
2: And I don't understand how you get so connected to this AI. Like, it's not real. It is not real.
3: I get it, though. It's something you can control. But if you play your cards right, like in real life with real women, you can control, too.
1: Well, that sounds horrible. Yeah. That's called manipulation.
0: Yeah.
1: Matt, you have a 13-year-old son?
0: Yeah, the thought of him actually dating terrifies me.
1: No, but I'm saying if he comes home and he's like, Dad, I want you to meet my girl, and he holds up a phone, and it's just this little chatbot that he made.
0: I'd be like, okay, that's good practice for a real girlfriend, but you got like 2 months with her, and then
1: so
0: you have
1: to
0: dump
1: tell
0: her.
1: Him, like,
2: 2 months?
1: Try and, you
2: two
1: would
2: months.
1: Try and push him into the real world.
0: Yeah, I'd say this is good, like, learn how to talk to this woman, and then go out and meet somebody.
1: I have a Gen Z friend. I mean, he's in his 20s, and he's like, bro, dating's tough, man. All the reasons that Serena said, rejection, they feel like they can't control the conversation.
0: But dating's always been tough, right?
2: Yeah,
1: I know. I don't understand where that disconnect came from. Like, I don't know why they wanted to stop doing it. Like, everything, though. Even, like they. I know we sound like the old people complaining, but
0: it's okay.
1: It's just, like, even, like, work. You know what I mean? They complain that they have to work and all of these things. Like, bro, some things are just life. You have to work. You have to communicate. You have to do these things. Like, and imagine them when they... Well, they're not even going to have kids, I guess. What if this is the end of civilization?
0: It might be. It might be.
1: Jesus, it's been a good run.
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1: Yeah, I'm going to go out. I'm going to get some miles in, so I'm running. And then there's this pickup truck, a huge one. So he hits the gas and guns it. And comes inches from hitting me. The tires screeched. And I yell, WTF! And look at the guy, and he's huge. And thankfully, he was reasonable because I think he would have beat me up.
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It is Lucas in the Morning, and yes, we have Kehlani tickets. 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
1: 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I'm going to get some miles in, so I'm running. And then there's this pickup truck, a huge one. So he hits the gas and guns it. And comes inches from hitting me. The tires screeched. And I yell, WTF! And look at the guy, and he's huge. And thankfully, he was reasonable because I think he would have beat me up.
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It is Lucas in the Morning. So next week, it comes out, Toy Story 5, starring this guy, Bad Bunny. How amazing is that? 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
3: 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And comes inches from hitting me, the tires screeched. And I yell, WTF! And look at the guy, and he's huge. 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
2: Yes, is it Turning Me On featuring Lil Wayne?
0: Yes, you're a winner.
2: Oh my God, yes. Yes, thank you.
0: Yes, are you a big Lil Wayne fan?
2: Yes, but not even just that. My husband's a huge fan since he was really like a little kid. And when we first got together, we've been together 18

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You know, Kehlani puts on a hell of a show, and you can see her live in concert. All you have to do to win is text the keyword Kehlani, K-E-H-L-A-N-I, to 209-951-5946.

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You know, the New York Knicks play the Spurs tonight, and French Montana has a version of that song dedicated to the Knicks. I think the Knicks win. They should win the championship tonight. So if you're a Knicks fan, congratulations. A Spurs fan, you're probably going to have to wait till next year. It's K-Win.

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0: 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I got them Kehlani tickets coming up in minutes. Don't move. Your boy Jeff Bonney. Happy Saturday. Let's go. Don Toliver.
1: Oh my God, Jeff, can I try on your glasses?

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0: 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I was about to, but you convinced us. Should I decorate her walls or log off to Pinterest? 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

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We're going to get you to Six Flags Hurricane Harbor. I'm talking about a 4-pack of tickets. Keep listening for your chance to win. It's K-Win.

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Tupac changes 97.7, 98.3 K Win. We are the Valley's Party Station. My name is Jeff Bonney. Happy Saturday, 209. Let's go. Cardi B, Lotto, Herb Time. 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
2: 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Yes, thank you.
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2: 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My husband's a huge fan since he was really like a little kid. 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

0: all these mic. 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
1: 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You want to see this girl live at Shoreline Amphitheater in October? Guess what? All you got to do is text the keyword Kehlani to our text line right now. It's K-Win.

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1: Who you with?
0: On the couch with my favorite Santa. I was about to, but you convinced us. 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Never too late to meditate on emotional.

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We are the Valley's Party Station. My name is Jeff Bonnie. I got tickets to see this girl right here. You want to go see her live at Shoreline Amphitheater in October? Two tickets for your chance to win. I'm going to drop that keyword for you here.

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My name is Jeff Mahoney, Central Valley 209. What up? Happy Saturday. Let me tell y'all something real quick. Gas cards, $100. Y'all, we're going to hook it up like a tow truck. It's coming up on Monday, man. My brother Lucas is going to be taking care of y'all. It's K-Win. Okay.

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And that sounds to me like she's going to be home, and that's going to be a good concert. I wonder who she's going to bring out.

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1: 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And then there's this pickup truck, a huge one. 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And comes inches from hitting me. 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And I yell, WTF! And look at the guy, and he's huge. 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